0: Mad City.
1: Greetings and salutations, one and all. Welcome along to another edition of the Juice Radio Show. I'm Matt Barker, here for the next hour with the best in new music from around the world. We kickstart proceedings with Remy 411. He's based in New York, in the United States. Embarking on a musical odyssey that began in 2018, Remy 411 has sculptured a resonant legacy, weaving his artistry with the vibrant threads of pop, funk and dance. Now releasing his own unique version of the Kiss classic, Detroit Rock City, the song has divided Kiss fans with their opinions, but neutrals have been loving it. Further information on this and Remy 411 can be found on his website, facebook.com/RemyTunes1. Playing next, Erin Bloomer. She's based in East Sussex, in the UK. Despite still being unsigned, Erin has amassed an ever-growing fan base with radio play on a large number of radio stations worldwide, including national, as well as supporting N-Dubs on their summer 2023 tour. Her previous tracks have topped over 2 million streams on Spotify to date, with her new single, Bye Bye, expecting to emulate this success. More information on this and Erin Bloomer can be found on her website, erinbloomer.com. 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This is Bye Bye.

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He's based in Bulgaria. Having already reached the latter stages of The Voice in Finland, in which he had former Hanoi Rocks frontman Michael Monroe as his mentor, supported the likes of Girls Aloud, Howard Jones and Basement Jacks, not to mention having the number one in Bulgaria, and playing parts in Harry Potter, James Bond films, plus Mission Impossible 5, to name but a few, Della Bonner now returns with his new solo single, We Will Be Found. Further information on Della Bonner and his music can be found on his website, facebook.com/Della Bonner Music. Up next, Marthasville. They're based in Glasgow, in Scotland. Taking their name from a small town in Missouri, Marthasville have been gaining a name for themselves on the Scottish music scene through a number of high-profile gigs at prestigious venues, which has contributed to them receiving radio play on stations in their home country and beyond. Quoted as being a delightful musical melting pot, the band now released their second single, Paper. Information on this and more on Marthasville can be found on their website, facebook.com/Marthasville the band. This is Paper.

This is Matt Barker on the Juice Radio Show, playing new music from Candy Rose. She's based in London, in the UK. With an undeniable talent for crafting resonating melodies and lyrics, Candy Rose has become a notable figure in the UK music scene. Tipped as being one of the UK's artists to watch and listen to, you can find out more information on Candy Rose and her new single on her website, iCandyRose.net. She's also on Facebook, facebook.com/iCandyRose. Playing next, Anne Winsborne and Dominic Bugatti. They're based in Sweden and London. Having had hits throughout Europe and becoming the most played artist in countries such as Germany and Poland, Anne Winsborne later came to the attention of UK songwriter Dominic Bugatti, who has written a number of hits, including Every Woman in the World by Air Supply, Music Sounds Better With You by Stardust and Daft Punk, and the 3 Degrees gold single My Simple Heart, not to mention having songs featured on hit TV shows Miami Vice and Fame. The outcome of their collaboration is their new single, Same Old Missing You, written and produced by Dominic, highlighting the problems around moving on from a broken love affair. Described as being 3 minutes of pure class, you can find out details on this, along with further information on Anne Winsborne and Dominic Bugatti, on their website, juicemusic.com/AnneAndDominic. 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

New music on the Juice Radio Show from Abby Flynn. She's based in London, in the UK. Her career took an unexpected twist when her voice accidentally found fame in the UK chart house scene, gracing a number of chart-topping hits. While Abby Flynn's voice soared to recognition, her artistry remained in the shadows. This is likely to change following the release of her new single, My Own Woman, which is now available to purchase. Described as being a powerful narrative of resilience and self-discovery, you can find out more details on this and Abby Flynn on her website, facebook.com/AbbyFlynnSinger. Up next, Jonah Lester. She's based in France. Celebrated for her deep house and pop contributions, Jonah Lester has been making huge inroads, both as a singer-songwriter and also as a producer, where two of her produced songs, performed by different artists, have accumulated over 1 million streams on Spotify to date. Now releasing her new single, Your Ghost, which has been described as being a song that weaves a narrative that many listeners will find relatable, you can find out more details on this and Jonah Lester on her website, juicemusic.com/Jonah Lester. This is Your Ghost.

This is Matt Barker on the Juice Radio Show, playing new music from Nick Palmer. She's based in New South Wales, in Australia. Immersed in the rich tapestry of musical experiences spanning across genres and eras, Nick Palmer's journey has been a symphony of self-discovery. Since then, Nick Palmer has performed at a number of venues and festivals, and her melodies have travelled across the airwaves of Australia on various stations. Now releasing her new single, Red Balloon, taken from her EP of the same name, you can find out details on this, along with more information on Nick Palmer, on her website, juicemusic.com/Nick Palmer. Playing next, Mick O'Regan. He's based in Essex, in the UK. 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Now releasing his new single, Dance It All Away, you can find out further information on Mick O'Regan and how you can purchase his material on his website, mickoregan.com. This is Dance It All Away.

new music on the Juice Radio Show from Castle Black. They're based in New York, in the United States. Previously promoted by Juice in October 2021, Castle Black now return with their new single, Bright Eyed, the first single taken from their forthcoming album, The Highway at Night, which is scheduled for release in the spring of 2024. Previously having their EP voted Best Short Album by Elephant Talk Indie Music Magazine, as well as being featured in the New York Music Daily, Castle Black have been described as being the kind of band you want to catch on the way up. Details on their new single, along with further information on Castle Black, can be found on their website, castleblackmusic.com. They are also on Facebook, facebook.com/castleblackmusic. Up next, Gary and Linda. They're based in Ohio, in the United States. Starting their music career, writing and casually sharing their songs in local coffee houses and community gathering places, Gary and Linda have since gone on to perform in hundreds of concert halls, schools, churches, and even prisons during their 30 years together. With an amazing ability to appeal to people of all ages, Gary and Linda now released their new Christmas single, This Is That. Details on this, along with further information on Gary and Linda, can be found on their website, facebook.com/Gary and Linda Sclafani Music. This is That.

New music on the Juice Radio Show from Queen Faria. She's based in London, in the UK. Described as having vocals that can bring the wind and also bring the fire, Queen Faria now releases her new Christmas single, It's Christmas, released through new independent label 52 Deck Records. Further information on Queen Faria and her music can be found on her website, queenfaria.com. She's also on Facebook, facebook.com/queenfaria. One more from us before we have to depart from Mylena Galasso. She's based in London, in the UK. Despite being active as an artist for just over a year, she has managed to accumulate over 100,000 streams on Spotify and performed at a number of established venues in London with no major industry support. Currently in the process of finalising the release of her new 4-track EP, part of which was recorded at the iconic Abbey Road Studios and Angel Studios. In between this, Mylena Galasso now releases her new single, an acoustic version of I'll Be Gone, a song she released a full version of last year. Details on this, along with further information on Mylena Galasso, can be found on her website, facebook.com/Mylena Galasso Music. That's all for this edition of the Juice Radio Show. Further details on Juice Music can be found at juicemusic.com. Thanks very much for listening. I've been Matt Barker. I'll see you on the next edition of the Juice Radio Show. We'll leave you with I'll Be Gone by Mylena Galasso, and we'll see you next time.

0: welcome along to another Too Good To Be Forgotten. A selection of soulful and dancey tunes that in their day were missed by the mainstream music media, but found fame around the dance floors of Great Britain at the time, and have become too good to be forgotten.
1: Her hair was shiny, long and black, a smile so sweet and bright.
0: And on this session of Too Good To Be Forgotten, going to focus on the 1980s.
1: I love the ground she walks.
0: The very best of dance music and disco music. And above all, soulful music from 1980 to 1989. And as the theme of Too Good To Be Forgotten is the Shy Lights, with their tune from the 1970s called Too Good To Be Forgotten. Surprisingly, I thought we ought to start with a Shy Lights song.
1: Shout it.
0: Now, the Shy Lights have been around for many, many, many years. Started off in the 1960s in Chicago. And in fact, they started off as the Highlights. But they were soon in trouble with another group who had already adopted that name, so they had to change it. So they thought, well, as we come from Chicago, we'd better have the Chicago Lights. That didn't sound as good. So they shortened it to Shy Lights. So there you go, that's how they got their name. Eugene Record was the principal member of the group and songwriter, and he also produced and wrote songs for lots of other people during his career too. The group had an incredibly long career. And the 1970s saw in international hits with the likes of Too Good To Be Forgotten, Stoned Out of My Mind, You Don't Have To Go, and of course Have You Seen Her. 1977, Eugene Record left the group, but the group carried on. Various members have come and gone since then. But in the 1980s, they were still recording, and one tune that was released in the early 80s that sadly didn't make the British charts in any big way or whatsoever, but was popular amongst the clubs, was this.

1982 album Bottoms Up. Shy Light's got a couple of singles from the album. Nice and big in the United States. Not so well known in this country, but certainly too good to be forgotten.

Way to get too good to be forgotten underway, the Shy Lights indeed, their 1982 song, Changing For You. Now another group that have been around for a long, long time. Since getting together in 1966, they've been turning out albums. Now, have a listen to the vocal on this tune, too. Right?

don't know the name of that excellent singer. I've got a feeling it was a member of the group called Carl Cotton. You got to have some voice to hold that note for 12 bars, haven't you? Excellent. That group started out in 1966, got themselves a 25-year career with never a single entry into the British charts, but certainly huge in the United States. Now, that was one of their last major singles from 85, called Feel Like Dancing, Enchantment, Superb. Now, I have to tell you, from knowing a little bit about Enchantment, I know absolutely nothing about this next group, except that this single, when it was out in the early 80s, was too good to be forgotten. These are Conversion. And I do know that a lot of the vocal on the intro has been sampled many, many times. State-of-the-art radio, too good to be forgotten. Let's do it.

largely studio musicians. Couple of singles in the early 80s. In fact, I don't even think they put an album out, but Too Good to Be Forgotten, because that was such a popular tune.

kind of a mixture of so many good grooves there. A kind of summertime feel, the soulful feel too, but good for the dance floors, and it certainly was back in 1981. Conversions, Let's Do It. And as I said, that male vocal intro there been sampled countless times over the decades since. Meanwhile, the 1980s saw a lot of classic soul voices from decades before still active. And I got one now who turned out so many singles in the 1960s, very popular on the Northern Soul scene he was during the 60s. Still working, still performing, still touring into the 1980s. Here's a chap by the name of Robert Hudman. Known to the soul world as R.B. Hudman. In 1983, he came up with this excellent, too good to be forgotten tune. And you're hearing it on this session of Too Good to be Forgotten. R.B. Hudman's Searching for Your Love.

in records. I never found out what the B stood for in his name there, but there you go. R.B. Hubman, as he was known to the world. Searching for Your Love, a great 60s performer, still getting the hits. 2 decades later, 1983's Searching for Your Love. Too good to be forgotten here on State of the Art Radio, and this session focusing on the disco soul. A good groovy dance tunes of the 1980s that are too good to be forgotten.

Well, it's too good to be forgotten. From 1983, a group called Rumpelstiltskin. And I can't tell you anything other than that they produced one solitary album, from which that became a massive dance floor hit across the USA and in the UK too. Never made any impact on our mainstream British charts, but my goodness me, what a single. Certainly too good to be forgotten. And if you've just logged on to Do Good To Be Forgotten, you're with me, Keith Sherland, playing the very best of the tunes that the mainstream media, TV, Radio 1, all ignored. And this session's focus is on those tunes of a disco soul flavour from the 1980s. Yep, we got about 80 minutes of those excellent Too Good To Be Forgotten tunes coming up for you. And on this week's session, going right to the top of the decade, to 1989. Here's a duo that had a nice big hit 3 or 4 years earlier with a track called Thinking About Your Love off their first album called Skipworth and Turner. Phil Turner and Rodney Skipworth came back 3 years later with the album Harlem Nights. Loads of play on the dance floors at the time. And here they are now with Make It Last. Too Good To Be Forgotten.

1989, right at the top of the decade. While the charts were full of house tunes and D-Mob doing acid, there was still room for some soulful grooves, and that was most definitely one that is too good to be forgotten. From 1989, Phil Turner, Rodney Skipworth are from their second album, Harlem Nights, and I can tell you that after that second album, nothing. Didn't hear from them again. I can tell you they did carry on in the music industry for a few years, playing and producing, but nothing else in their own right. Bit of a shame, because their contribution to music in the 80s for the dance floors is inestimable. Hey, Dallas on future sessions of Too Good To Be Forgotten. I'll be playing a couple more of those tracks, because they did have two or three more tunes as well as that. And, of course, Thinking About Your Love from 1986. But they heard Make It Loud.

that spanned a whole decade. In fact, originally recorded in 1982. I think it got periodically released every 2 years or so. Never made the British charts, the mainstream charts, in any big way, but certainly made an impact on nightclubs around the country. Went on to get reissued again in the 90s, and of course sampled in the 2000s when Fats and Small re-recorded bits of this tune to get their hit Turn Around. But here's the original, Tony Lee, with Reach Up.

So there was the chap called Tony Lee. As I said, originally wrote and recorded the song in 1982. That was the 1985 release of it, because there was countless mixes over the years and still are. I was looking on YouTube the other day and I see somebody's remixed it again here in 2021. Now, Tony Lee, you're probably thinking to yourself, well, a bit of a one-hit wonder. Well, yes, he did have a few other singles out in the 80s too. But not so much a one-hit wonder. A hard-working musician and vocalist in his own right. And he made his cash on a day-to-day basis by providing backing vocals for lots of other groups. And then when the house scene exploded in Chicago, he joined a group called the Shy Boys. By their invitation, became vocalist for them. And at the same time, he was also lead vocalist on many of the early Chicago house tunes, often uncredited. But listen to his voice, you can hear that housey sounding. So you're going to reach up here on Too Good To Be Forgotten. And we're in the session this week that's focusing on the soul and dance grooves from the 1980s. With me, Keith Sherland. And there's plenty more to come. In future weeks, going to look at other genres and other decades too. Last session was, of course, from the 70s. I'll return to that for next session, because there's hundreds and hundreds from each one still to do that are too good to be forgotten. Now, so far, the focus has very definitely been on the United States of America, but we mustn't forget the 1980s saw an explosion of British soulful acts too. You'll probably remember people like Light of the World, The Cool Notes, High Tension, David Joseph from High Tension, groups like Galaxy, Phil Fearon. And of course, not forgetting Billy Ocean and countless others who enjoyed great success during the 1980s.

sadly, this group didn't do so well. They did get two soulful hits on the British scene. London group Savannah. And here's one, Never Let You Go.

tell you, if anything is worthy of the description too good to be forgotten, it's definitely that tune, Never Let You Go. Now, I can tell you that as a record playing person myself around in the early 1980s, that was so popular at the time. I can remember filling dance floors in places as diverse, let me think, Hastings and Bognor Regis. London band toured a lot around Great Britain at the time and certainly got into that good soulful groove. There's that feeling around that time, that jazz funky feeling from the early 1980s. They were spotted by the producers of Imagination and managed two singles. Sadly, nothing followed that up. I do believe some of the musicians went to work with others, though. Here's a band that are a little bit more successful, going back to the United States, a New York City outfit called Unlimited Touch. Exactly the same groove as that Savannah track. That lovely summery feeling. This is I Hear Music in the Street.

Touch from 1981. And in fact, they were a group of girls and boys from New York City who were brought together in the studio by the Crown Heights Affair, another New York City group. And if you listen to that, it's got a very similar feel to Crown Heights Affair's You Gave Me Love, which was a hit for that group at the time. Very similar feeling indeed. They enjoyed a lot of regional success, Unlimited Touch. The single did get released here, and we did play it to death. But it never made the mainstream charts, but great for the dance floors.

gave me love. Too Good To Be Forgotten tonight. The focus is on the 1980s. The soulful dancey tunes that made the dance floors buzz, but failed on mainstream. We don't worry about mainstream. We're always worried about big radio stations or the TV at the time. What mattered was your Saturday night out, getting ready for the weekend and enjoying tunes like that. Unlimited Touch they were. Let me tell you, another 60 minutes or so of Too Good To Be Forgotten. And back to the other end of the decade, 1989. What a superb single this was too. From one of his 22 albums that this guy has recorded so far.

What a native New Yorker he was too. Will Downing, born in 1963, and by the time he was 20, he was something big on the New York City music scene. And then, of course, he hit the world with A Love Supreme 5 years later. And it hasn't looked back since. 25 albums thereabouts to date. Sorry, 22 albums, but as good as 25 in the best part of 25 years. Good for that man. Good for that man. There was his 1989. That did become a bit of a minor hit in this country, mainstream-wise, and rightly so. But so good. So good that it's just too good to be forgotten. Now, probably one of the most prolific artists on the session tonight is this man. State of the Art Radio presenting Too Good to Be Forgotten. Here's Willie Hutch.

William was born in Los Angeles, and I'll tell you what, he made such a contribution to the Motown Record Corporation that just cannot be overemphasized how important he was to them. He was a guitarist by trade and vocalist, importantly a songwriter, and for Motown, an amazing producer too.

0: Used for many of the Motown artists of the late 60s and worked with many other producers too, but a big claim to fame was his encouragement and work on the early Jackson 5 singles. In fact, he co-wrote their massive hit I'll Be There for the Jackson 5 in the early 70s. In the early 70s too, he was commissioned to write the soundtrack for the movie The Mac. Incredibly successful soundtrack to that movie, and then continued to have singles out in his own right.
1: Round and round,
0: and as usual on Too Good to Be Forgotten, didn't make much impact on the British mainstream charts. But we certainly loved it on the dance floors around the country. Yeah? Now, Willie Hutch, as I said, carried on producing and working right through the 80s into the 1990s. In fact, he was still working up until the day he died, almost. Sadly died in 2005, 15 years ago, but his music... huge contribution. And one of those he produced and wrote for was this next girl. Now, some of you. I'm going to remember a few of this next girl's hits from the 1970s. And in fact, on Too Good to Be Forgotten 70s session, I've got a couple to play from here. But from the 1980s, and you can just hear that Willie Hutch production feel on this. Here's Gwen McCrae. Another monster dance floor tune that's just too good to be forgotten.
2: Yeah. Can you feel it?

0: Inch by inch. And I'm keeping those two good to be forgotten grooves coming. Inch by inch. Some of you guys out there, I know, are going to remember a group from the early 80s who had a massive hit.
1: Are you ready for this, girl?
2: Give me some of that, baby.
0: Called Body Music.
2: Yeah, baby.
0: Well, these are the Strikers. And here's another one. Dance floor goodies. Called Inch by Inch.

today here with us in Too Good To Be Forgotten Land, and we'll never forget their huge hit from 1981 called Body Music. That was from the same album, in fact their one and only album, another New York City

group who got together in a studio just to put that one album together. But their lead vocalist, a chap called Milton Brown, clearly talented, with the excellent vocals that you heard on that, went on to enjoy success as a lead vocalist for a group called Warp 9, who enjoyed success in the late 80s and early 90s too. And now, looking back on it, a lot of dance music and disco music and soul music commentators credit the Strikers with being the group that made the transformation of disco into 80s dancey tunes. It was that kind of cusp of one and the beginning of another. And Inch by Inch has that feel. State of the Art Radio, and you're listening to me, Keith Sherland, on Too Good to Be Forgotten. The focus this week, Too Good to Be Forgotten from the 1980s. Now, the last session did a lot of 70s stuff. That was the focus for that one. And, of course, we touched on a lot of the Philly music at the time. Philadelphia was still prominent in the 1980s, still turning out excellent tunes from Sigma Sound Studios down there in Philadelphia. And I got one for you right now from the OJs.

notice. By the mid-90s, the Philadelphia sound, those strings more restrained, the brass very much low-key. The focus on the bass and the floor. Extraordinary Girl from the OJs. From their 1984 album, Love and Super. It's just too good to be forgotten. Now, talking about Philadelphia. Now, this girl had a beautiful voice. She was singing since about the age of 3 years old, this girl. I'll tell you a little bit more about her after you've had a listen to a 1983 hit, You Make It Heaven.

Fed. She started her career. She was a Philadelphia-born girl. She was singing in church before she went to school. Hey, when she got old enough to play the clubs, teamed up with a couple of other girls, and they put a group together called City Limits. And it was City Limits. Being in Philadelphia, if you could sing in the clubs, you were spotted by Gambling Hub. You were signed, and they got signed to Philadelphia. Didn't put anything out in their own right at that stage, but she was spotted by Philadelphia's producer, Dexter Wenzel. And he had to have her. And he had a duet in with him on his 1979 album, Life on Mars. And it was after that that Dexter Wenzel retired from live performances. And so she found work with Roy Ayers, the jazz funk performer. And in fact, co-wrote a lot of songs with him for his albums, and then was spotted again by another Philadelphia producer, a chap called Nick Martinelli, and he brought in his chair and said, look, we've just got to get an album out on this girl. So they put an album out, did that as a teaser single in 1983, You Make It Heaven, and then the following year, she just exploded onto the scene, and in fact, got a British hit too, a top 10 British hit too, or top 20 British hit too, with I'll Be Around, her version of I'll Be Around, which was slightly ironic, really, because she had been the backing singer on the original Detroit Spinners version of I'll Be Around and did an excellent cover. Terry Wells. And sadly, after that, nobody seems to know what on earth happened to the girl, but she was great. Terry Wells, You Make It Heaven. Too good to be forgotten, they all are. And on the next session, I'll get you some more of the 70s ones. But tonight, the focus is on the 80s.

smooth. And too good to be forgotten too. Now the group War were a very funky band indeed. Started out in the late 60s as an R&B covers band in Southern California, and then found their funky roots in the early 70s with hits like Me and Baby Brother and Low Rider and Gypsy Man. In fact, they had a very successful 15-year career, and a lot of their songs have since been covered and sampled all over the place. The group kind of fell apart at the end of the 1970s when their bassist left, who was a driving force in the band. But the odd one or two singles that they put out in the 80s included just this one-off classic, a reworking of Felix Cavalieri and John Bugatti's Young Rascals tune from 1968 called Groovin', reworked in that beautiful jazzy style. World's Groovin'. Definitely too good to be forgotten. Hey, let me tell you, with about 15, 20 minutes or so of Too Good to Be Forgotten's 80s session, Keith Sherland here feels very privileged indeed to be a part of State of the Art. And talking about funky things, very well known tune indeed. Particularly after it was covered by Simply Red and turned into a British mainstream hit. These are the Valentine Brothers, John and William Valentine. As always, a sentiment that just goes through the decades, money's too tight. Dimension.

one time, brothers, money's too tight. It's got covered, as everybody knows, by Simply Red. And the Valentine Brothers are often thought of as a bit of a one-hit wonder. Their version from 1982 didn't make much impact on the British charts, but picked up in the clubs in a big way. Interesting group, very rich and varied career. Billy Valentine started out as a singer with Young Holt Unlimited in the early 1970s. By the late 70s, teamed up with his brother for the Valentine Brothers. Four albums later, and they'd had huge success in the United States. They came from Ohio, incidentally. Just thought I'd drop that in. Then in the 90s, Billy Valentine performed in various film soundtracks as well, notably films like Champions Forever and Five Heartbeats. Then made a career in television in Los Angeles, and since about the 2004-2005, he's on the soundtrack of the American TV series Boston Legal. Just thought I'd mention that. Still working. There you go, a little piece of useless music trivia for you tonight. Too Good to Be Forgotten featured the Valentines. Money's Too Tight. Oh, without doubt, if you were ever going to have a hero in music, this is one of my heroes of music.

1980. I'll tell you what, when we get to the break, check out her rap. And remember, this from 1980.

Oh, what a tune, 1980. That is definitely one of my favourite tunes of all time. Tina Marie, bit of a hero for me as a musician, songwriter, producer, and an absolutely unbelievable career. So, Mary Christine Brockert, as she was born in Santa Monica in California. An R&B group together and then came to the attention of Motown. In fact, Motown's Hal Davis put her in touch with Rick James, and Rick James just absolutely fell in love with this girl's soprano voice and mentored her early career, producing her early album. She started producing too. They worked together, collaborated together. They became good friends and even lovers for a little while. But importantly, she had a staggering career because she took a bit of a hiatus from songwriting, but then looked after Rick James's child as he grew up, his son. And later, and nobody knew this until the 1990s, when Lenny Kravitz announced that it had been Tina Marie who had looked after him when he was on a right bad stage in the early days of his career, took him in and fed him and looked after him and set him on the road to the success he had during the 1990s. A great mentor of other people. She's duetted with others. She worked with George Duke, Faith Evans, goodness knows what. I'll tell you what, an amazing. But the lovely story, I always like a Tina Marie, it's worth retelling it here, is the fact that when the first album came out, they didn't put any pictures of her on the cover for an obvious reason, because they wanted all the black radio stations to play her tunes. And they're in the office, and apparently the letters came into Motown, and in fact somebody who bought the album returned the cover and said, look, we think you've made a misprint here. I love the album, but you've put a picture of this pretty little white girl on there. Perhaps you've made a mistake. Without realising that Tina Marie was as white as could be. But I'll tell you what, she had power, and as a lot of commentators have said, she was a white voice in a, you know, that black voice, sorry, in a white body, and she was superb. Tina Marie, Square Biz on Too Good to Be Forgotten. Heading towards the time I've got to say goodbye to you on this session. I'll be back with another session of Too Good to

soulful voice of a fella called Tyrone Davis, and I think I might have mentioned him in the 70s session, the last session I did of Too Good To Be Forgotten. That man, incredible, prolific. He started out in the 1960s, and now he recorded that Turn Back the Hands of Time song you just heard there, originally in 1971, redid it again in 1981. Certainly Too Good To Be Forgotten. Never ever touched the British charts in any shape or form, but what a song, what a song. And that man, over a period of 25 years, put out 25 albums. So prolific. Such a very popular artist in the United States as well. There you go, Turn Back the Hands of Time. I wish I could turn back the hands of time, but don't worry, there will be another session of Too Good To Be Forgotten here on State of the Art Radio in the not too distant future. And on my next session, I'll focus on some more from the 70s, then we can do some from the 90s, we can do some from the 80s, even the early 2000s. All tunes that the mainstream forgot, but us that know and love our soulful tunes will always remember, because they are too good to be forgotten. Now, my last one today comes from a guy who had such an incredibly long career in the 1960s, 70s, right into the 80s. And I'll tell you what, excellent chap. He came from Mississippi and start all sorts of gospel stuff and then bluesy material, and eventually in 1980, by then he'd formed his own label. He was doing so well, formed his own label in 1980 and put out this single.

0: made no impact in this country whatsoever. But I reckon a lot of you'll know that 6 or 7 years later,
1: we're gonna make it.
0: A big cover version
1: we're gonna make
0: went in the British charts courtesy of Yaz. But here's Otis's original from 1980 of The Only Way Is

said later on by Yaz. And I expect he enjoyed the royalties from that song for the rest of his life, actually. Died not that long ago in 2016 after a long and very illustrious career. And unfortunately, I've got to go because time is up on this episode of Too Good To Be Forgotten. I'll be back with more tunes here on State of the Art Radio. The next session, I'll have another little delve into the 1970s. Thanks for your coming.

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1: Oh, sometimes it's up and sometimes it's down.
0: Whatever you want to do. You're on State of the Art Radio, it's the Art World Power Hour. Shaggy. Go on, boy. We've got two in a row from Shaggy today.

Hey, you know what they say? That's life. That's life. This is life, isn't it, eh? This is State of the Art Radio. This is Art One, the Power Hour. That's Shaggy. Doing some Frank Sinatra. Absolutely brilliant. Produced by Sting. The station where you hear tunes where you don't hear anywhere else.

Welcome to 70s Retro Show, State of the Art Radio. I'm dedicating the show today to my friend, lovely man, Andy Freeman, who passed away last week. Massive loss to my man, Keith Sherlin, his wife, and lots of others. Such a great person. Mr. Radio himself, he was. He helped me out a lot with State of the Art Radio. Andy, dancing with you wherever you are, my man, yeah? You're top man. Terrible loss. We love you all, my man.

Right, dance with me today for 3 hours. State of the Art Radio. It's a disco, it's not a disco, it's a 70s retro show, Artie. I get confused what I'm doing.

0: You're locked on to State of the Art Radio. Everything's going to be all right. Hello to my sister Debbie. Hope you're locked on. I'm sure you're locked on. You're always locked on 70s Metro, aren't you? Hope you're feeling a bit better today as well, yeah?
1: Take the ribbon from your hair. 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

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I love that word, sensational. It's such a DJ word. Right, we've got a sensational three in a row from Aretha Franklin. Today. Funky, baby.

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1: He ain't heaven.
0: It's Elvis time. 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What a voice this man has.

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I don't know, actually. Here's the Spinners. Their version of Are You Ready? 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

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You're born ready for the 70s retro show. State of the art radio is the art world. It's Billy Ocean.

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Oh no, 70s retro. Love that track. Northern Soul people, let's have a bit more, shall we? Max Nightingale did Right Back Where We Started. And this is another track of us.

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1: Cliff Richard? 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

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And so is this. England Dan and John Ford Coley. Love is the answer.

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That's not important. Two in a row from James Brown, Living in America. Yeah, you doing that?

0: Mark Aliff of Melksham Town in Dubai. In Dubai, and it's boiling. And I'm jealous. You lucky man, you. Listen to tunes all the way in Dubai, Artie. I'm locked on State of the Art Radio, 70s Retro Show. I won't miss it for the world.
1: Fellas, I want to do my thing.
2: Yeah.
1: Now, you know, like doing it. Like I said.
0: Love your style, Marky.
1: Coming out in the open. I'm saying where it's at.
2: Yeah.
1: Can I count it off?
2: Yeah.
1: 1, 2, 3, 4. 1, 2, 3, 4.
0: Miss Riley, this one for you.
1: 3, 4. 1, 2, 3, 4. 1, 2, 3, 4.
0: You and Andre locked on.

slender got that.

Oh, we got holiday walls on there going on here. My sister Angie said Turkey's a place to be, not Dubai. I'm locked on. Woo! I'm locked on out here in Turkey. Forget Dubai, she said. Marky, you replying to that?

Martin Cater saying, I'm here, RT, locked on, no holiday for me, up there, Chelsea.

Mark from Caters locked on. Mark in Dubai locked on. Mark Lamb locked on. The show being marked. The stamp of approval from you crew. Hey, Mr. Ailiff, that's a tan, isn't it? That's a tan. Still doesn't beat mine, mate, all right? Up the Chelsea, so we win again. And Emma Hayes can ring the WSL now. What a turnaround.

Oh, well, I never won again this season. 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Oh! Electric, we came runners up. We came second. Don't really want to talk about that, do we? But anyway, you got promotion to DPL, if accepted. Still waiting. Let's see what happens. One more season, I think, for me. One more. Then that's it. Then I think that's it for me. Someone said you've been saying that for 20 years, Artie. But I think that's it. One more. Take me back to my camera days. Spa Road, Melksham. Debbie, my sis, said, I'm locked on. I'm listening. Loving it.

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Where are you? Hope you're good with you. Hope everything's good with you. Right, Candy Starling, Young Hearts Run Free, but this was the follow-up. And it sounds just like Young Hearts Run Free. Remember this one?

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Don't let no one get you down. What a classic tune this is.

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And that would have cleared the beach. Or the hotel, wherever you are listening to that, sis, I know what you like. I know you love that tune. Right, it's all about a bit of Randy Crawford now.

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Sarah, long time no see. 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Long time no hear from him. Long time no hear from any of you, actually.

The fantastic Mark Bolan and T-Rex. Oh, I'm such a massive fan. Claire, also Dawn, and Mr. Russell Brown. And of course, Debs. They love him. Three in a row. Ever seen a lady walking through New York City with a frog in her hand?

New York City. Hope you enjoyed the show today. '70s retro, state of the art radio. Keep it locked on state of the art radio. So many good shows. I'm out of here. It's Art World Posing and Closing.

0: Yeah, man.
1: Yeah, yeah, yeah. Yeah, yeah. Yeah, yeah. Yeah.
0: Yeah. Yeah. Yeah.
2: That's Andy Shelley, a track called Party Freaks. This is Sugar Pie.

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Excuse me, the last one from me for 45 minutes. Tony's taken over. This is the Kelly Brothers.

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And now, it's the main ingredient. 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

0: Nice, nice one. Thanks for listening. I should see you summertime. The Gospel.
1: I know you're going to miss.
0: Gospel Crystals.
1: I know you're going to miss.
0: In a mellow tone.
1: Lord, I know you're going to miss.

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There, you can't get more diverse. Gospel soul through the soulful house. We got it all.

East West Connection. Out on Chili Funk Records. The classic Once I've Been There. Sticking with that 90s vibe. Brand new heavies.

incomparable James Brown. And the effortless In the Middle. Parts 1 and 2. Yeah, jazz funk before jazz funk was invented.

Tortured Soul. A track called You Found a Way. Fred Everything on the remix duties. On the record label, Lazy Days.

all the way from the Jazz Festival in Montreux. We go to New York. This is Glenn Turner.

sound of Glenn Turner. Track called I Need Love For Myself. All the way from New York. Right, took me ages to find this record. I couldn't find it on my shelves, so I had to go out and buy another copy. This is Savukar.

Right, so 2 hours is nearly up. That's Savuka, Ain't No Sunshine. Hope you enjoyed the last 2 hours. Thanks to Tony for a usual eclectic set. And hope to see you next week. Don't forget the rerun on Thursday morning from 10 o'clock. You guys have a great week.

Go. Right, No Man's Infusion Show with me and Keith McNichol, who'll be here later. Part-timer, not here yet. Anyway, we've got the groove. We've got 2 hours of the groove going on. Ronnie Frantley kicking off the show today. Light of the world. Oh, yes.

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Right, lots of good things happening. We've got 2 hours of great music.

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Oh yeah. We got time. We got all kinds coming for you over these 2 hours today. Do you remember this one? Not been played for a long, long time. We got the heavy

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It's a crazy world. My favourite tune Kenny Thomas has ever done. McCrary's Love on a Summer Night. Sorry about that. That wasn't very nicely done. It wasn't very smooth, was it?

We haven't quite got the chair in the right place yet. He's fiddling around on his phone and he'll be with us in a minute. It's all right for some, isn't it? McCrary's Love on a Summer's Night. It's a No Man's a Fusion show, and at the moment there's only one person fusioning. It's the Art World. We're going to get Keith's chair set right, get it in the right place so you can sit there and fiddle, and I'll sort out. I think you might have to stand up, mate.

0: Fantastic, Viola Willis, Dare to Dream. Yes, Keith, are you with me now? That phone.
1: Definitely with you now. 100%.
0: Well, talking to the mic then, because it's not coming out.
1: Well, I am talking into the mic.
0: That's better.
1: Right into the mic, so you got it.
0: Okay. Right. So what do you think, the Nomads of Fusion, the very first one?
1: So the first one was really good. We got a good turnout. The weather was terrible. It was dark. It was a wet Sunday. And we had over 100 people there who enjoyed their music, enjoyed the atmosphere, and enjoyed reminiscing about the old days, back in the zigzag days, the hopping days, the 81 Club days, the good times when everyone loved music.
0: Mm. Yeah, it was an interesting night. I really enjoyed it. And, yeah, interesting playing with Paul.
1: It was actually really interesting watching you and Paul play together. Yeah. I've never seen that. It's like oil and water. Normally, you're in different rooms, but to actually sit next to each other in the same venue was, yeah, it was good. Yeah. I think so good they took pictures of it.
0: Yeah, it was good. It was good. Paul played great. I mean, we didn't play sets. We just literally played. He played a track and I played a track.
1: Yeah, we played one
0: track, I played a track, and we went back to back on tracks. And,
1: But you weren't competing with each other. You were actually just creating an environment, an atmosphere for people to listen to the music, and it worked.
0: Well, that's it. I think Paul's very confident about who he is. I'm confident about who I am. We don't have to. We've got nothing to prove. We just got to go out there and give people a very good time, and that's what it's all about, isn't it?
1: Yeah.
0: Whereas a lot of DJs want to compete. They want to play the biggest tune. They want to do this. Bit boring. I think that's what made the night special, really.
1: It did, very much
0: so. It wasn't
1: so, because
0: floor you were filler after floor filler, nothing like that.
1: No, you were working together, you were creating an environment, a nice atmosphere. People were commenting about the music, haven't heard this for a long time, haven't heard that for a long time, I've never heard this, the tunes are really good. It wasn't the usual Luther, Maze, etc., etc. It was just nice tunes.
0: Nice tunes, like this next tune now. We feel so real, and I tell you what, you want to feel real, you get yourself to Nomads of Fusion up there, the Loft in Canvas on the 17th of December, 6:30 start. Don't miss a minute.

The sound of Patrice Rushen, Feel So Real. We are chilling today, I tell you what, we're not going too mad, we're just going, hey, tunes you never hear.

Right, T.S. Monk, can't keep my hands to myself. I remember my man Keith Petty buying that album. Keith out there in Florida, how you doing, my man? I remember you bought that album and introduced me to T.S. Monk. I respect that because that album was... When we talk about Kenny Burke, we talk about... We do, don't we? But this ain't a bad track. Track entitled Hang Tight. This is beautiful. Digging the crates and putting out the tunes today is Mr. McNichol, Mr. Keith McNichol from Richmond Classics and the Art World here. Nomads of Fusion. And you don't know where we're on at the moment because we have part of Nomads of Fusion on somewhere else.

0: My man Keith reminiscing about when he started Soul Society in 1989, and he's still here to tell the tale.
1: Still am. Good old days. Back in the days.
0: Get right nearer the mic.
1: Right near. I'm near the mic now.
0: That's better, yeah.
1: Is that good?
0: Yeah, yeah. Right. I haven't got, his full concentration today at all. He's flitting through his phone, and the first show we did was bang on. Make sure, let's get this bang on, yeah?
1: Okay.
0: Right. What are we saying?
1: So basically, what we're saying is 17th, Sunday the 17th of December, second edition, Nomads of Fusion. 6:30, 10:30, so a little sleep in the afternoon, watch a bit of football and go, let's go out and have some fun. Let's go to the Nomads of Fusion. Sunday, 17th, 6:30, 10:30. If you've got membership cards, which we gave out some at the first event, then you get a free drinks voucher when you come in. If you haven't, it's £5 entrance, which goes towards the health and beauty of Artwell and Mr. Brady.
0: What do you think it is?

0: Really nice to introduce you to this tune, Keith.
1: Nice tune, very nice. Bit of fusion.
0: Isn't it?
1: Trumpet. Oh.
0: Well, I tell you what, that Nomads of Fusion, the very first one, I played a tune that Paul sat up and went, yeah, yeah, okay, okay, I love this one, I like it, and let's do it. This is a tune.
2: And at this time, ladies and gentlemen, for those of you who come in late, we are now having a little cooking session right here on the scene, putting the pot on in here. And we'd like for you to join in with us and have a ball.

0: What a tune.
1: Great tune.
0: You ended up wanting something to end. Oh, what a
2: right
0: tune.
2: Right here on the scene, putting the pot on in here. And we'd like for you to join in with us. Yes, yes, yes.
0: Wow. Wow. What do you think, Keith?
1: And you played that on the first night, so imagine what the second one's going to be like.
0: Oh, mate, that was...
1: Man, that tune is unbelievable.
0: That was like, pull up, pull up, pull up, pull up, pull up and rewind, wasn't it? It was a pull-up tune. Pull up. Got to pull it up, one of them tunes, you know. Got to take time out and say big hi to Bob Baker. He said, Mike, make sure you let me know about the next Nomads of Fusion, which is on the 17th, Bob. I will be in touch, and we will get you guesting as well at some time, because, man, did you love it all? What?

0: If it ain't jazz, it ain't worth a funk. That's what people say. And we're playing a bit of jazz fusion today, aren't we? Aren't we, Keith?
1: We certainly are. Playing music that you're not going to hear anywhere else. So be at Nomads of Fusion, 17th of December. Book your tickets on Eventbrite. Tickets selling out. Last time we sold out completely. This time we're selling, and we're selling well. We just added another 100 tickets. So get on there, book your tickets, come down and be part of what Bournemouth was proud of in the 80s, the Sneaky Pete's days.
0: Yeah, you know what I say? Don't hear about it, be part of it. That is the chat. Check out this tune.
2: I heard people say like that. Too much of anything is not good for you, baby. But I don't know about that. As many times that we love, we shared love and made love, it doesn't seem to me like it's enough. There's just not enough. There's just not enough.

Yeah, we're having a little chat about football. And just talking about how deflated Newcastle look since that handball decision went against them in the Champions League. And of course they went on to beat Man United, and I said anyone could beat Man United except Chelsea. Because we are awful. I don't know what they're training them. I don't know what you're doing. I don't know what coaching is going on, but it looks pathetic. Never seen anything like it. Chelsea worse now than they were last season, and I'm a fan. I'm like that. What am I watching? Playing the ball around their penalty area, then losing it. 25 passes in our own box. Yeah, great. Got to really score a goal. Vex, I'm well angry watching it.

0: I keep looking up there for my microphone that I changed for you and everything, and now I broke it.
1: Closer to the microphone.
0: Yes. You didn't have this trouble before. Anyway.
1: The microphone didn't have a big white bandage on it before.
0: Well, what's the difference? Don't you like bandage? It's bandage, not bondage.
1: I understand that.

0: We're jazzing it, we're fusing it, we're doing it, aren't we, eh?
1: We are definitely taking it to another level now. Absolutely.
0: Oh, yes. Take time out, Mr. Mark Lamb down there in the Sham. How you doing, mate? I know you'd love this show, yeah. You'll be on it. Oscar over there in Bristol Town. Yeah, how you doing? What? Best jazz dancer I've seen. Oh, what a dancer. What a... Actually, I saw a mate of his dancing the other day on a video, and he actually might be... Oscar, your crown might be going. I don't know if anyone else has told you, but I'll tell you. From what I saw, I thought, hello. Don't know who the geezer is, but I will find out. That's what we need. We need some jazz dancers to come down and jazz it up for us. And might have to do something like that. Get a few in there, you know what I mean? I can think of a few guys I can pull in. Yeah. I tell you what, this is a tune.

This is a tune that I used to dance to, and all the jazz dancers. I used to go to a place, Keith, in Bath called Tiffany's. It was Monday night. And my gosh, that is where I learnt music, learnt all about music. Oh, and I remember dancing to this tune and watching the floor dance to this tune. Oscar, Sam Skinner, yeah, all the boys. Mingy, all the boys were on it. Oh, yes. Clive King. Remember watching you lot dance to this. And of course, the original PJ, Mr. Patrick Johnson.

0: Yes. You know what? I look at that and I think, that is a Keith McNichol tune. I can see you dancing to that, Keith, going absolutely mental.
1: Long time ago, but yeah, that's what it was. In the 80s when all the joints moved properly.
0: Even when the joints don't move properly, you still have a good go, don't
1: we?
0: Yeah,
1: yeah.
0: Got to
1: still
0: have a good go.
1: Yeah, you'll always find a defibrillator in canvas.
0: Absolutely brilliant. Dancing in outer space atmosphere. Oh. Right, we want you to come and dance in our place, the Loft.
1: Absolutely.
0: Bar, the Loft Bar. On Thursday.
1: How many days are you doing?
0: Oh, on Thursday.
1: Should we do it on Sunday?
0: Oh, yeah, Sunday.
1: Let's do it on Sunday.
0: Why did I say Thursday? What's going on there?
1: Should we do it on the 17th?
0: Yeah, we're doing
1: December.
0: The 17th of December, which is a Sunday.
1: Yeah, that sounds good.
0: Yeah, it sounds good to me.
1: That's a week today. So 7 days.
0: Yeah, 7 days to go.
1: 6 sleeps.
0: That's how it is. Wow. Oh my gosh. We need to sell more tickets, so if you're out there, you're locked on, get yourself on Eventbrite and look up
1: The Loft.
0: The Loft. That's all you got. Look up The Loft in Bournemouth and get yourself a ticket. Get yourself a ticket. It's only a fiver. Fiver a show.
1: And it goes to Paul and Artwell's Beauty Collection.
0: We played this version of this song at the last Nomads and Fusion. You like this?
2: The snake was named this because it had the power to shed its skin every year and appear to be reborn.
1: Blaxploitation.
2: Or renewed, you see.
0: Let's talk more music. Let's listen to this. I love it.

0: Gil Scott hair in the bottle. Big hi to Carol McNichol. How you doing, girl? Keep it locked. Glad to know you're locked on. Turn up the volume. We've got so much good. Well, I say so much good music. We've got about 15 minutes to go. Let it fly.
1: Really, really quickly.
0: Isn't it? I played this version of the last No Man's Effusion. Gil Scott Heron, but I do like it. Right, so it's all about the 17th, isn't it? All about the 17th of December.
1: It is Sunday the 17th, 6:30 to 10:30.
0: We want to have a proper party. We want to make this one a real good Christmas party as well. You know, a Soul Fusion Christmas party, don't we?
1: We do. We want to sell out. And then in Jan-Feb, we'll come back and do the third.
0: Yes, that's what we need to be doing. And you know what I say? Come with me now.
1: Nice. Nice

0: Fantastic. Fantastic. Oh, I love that. Hey, you love that.
1: I do love that. I love the tune.
0: Oh, mate, what can I say? Tanya Maria, come with me now. Well, do you reckon we should try and get Robbie Vincent down? I think that would be good fun.
1: I think if we can get Robbie, he is the OG. There is only one OG, believe me.
0: Oh, yeah. I used to sit upstairs.
1: On a Sunday.
0: Used to sit upstairs in my little bedroom, and I had a little stack system, and I put a microphone in it, and on the top of the stack system was a, you know, record player. And I'll play a tune and start a show, and then I'll chat and chat and chat, right? Introduce the tune, put the next one on, while I was getting, you know, taking over, chat and chat and chat away. And I made all these tapes. They were brilliant. They were great. Well,
1: I used to do that with Robbie direct, listening to the radio.
0: I thought I was Robbie Vincent.
1: This is when, like, with a Danset cassette recorder with a microphone attached and put it up to the speaker of the radio on a Sunday, and then tape it on a cassette. People who are old enough will remember those. And play it in the store when I worked at Discus in the week, that same cassette. And people go, oh, this music's amazing. What is it? And you go, it's Robbie Vincent on a Sunday.
0: Oh, look. I love Robbie Vincent.
1: If it moves, funk it.
0: I used to love Robbie Vincent so much that that's why I got bad dress sense, because I wanted to dress like Robbie.
1: We're trying to get him to come down and play. Do not be saying things like that. Oh, well, that is wrong. That's a red card. Red card.
0: All right, let's have a little chat away from the mic.
1: Yeah, we'll have a chat away. I can't believe you said that.

0: That's about it from us, isn't it, today?
1: It is. Nice little link, though. Can't you see me? Oh, obviously, you can.
0: I can see you.
1: On the 17th, you can see him.
0: Yeah, see you on the 17th.
1: And here.
0: And here. See us all the time. 17th of December, 2023.
1: Make sure you're there. 10:30, no excuse.
0: Right, we want to see all the old faces, old friends, people we haven't seen for a long time, yeah. And play music we haven't played in a long time as well. All right, we're going to bring back great memories. Anyway, thank you for locking on to me in Keith McNichol.
1: Thank you.
0: Cheers. We're out of here. Our Nomad show is done.

Alpaca Phase 3, Someone to Run To. I'll be joined a bit later by John Speed. He's going to be spinning some tunes. In the meantime, Michael Wyckoff, looking up to you.

0: Thanks, Mike. Great to be back here on State of the Art Radio, and I will try very hard to keep you entertained for the next half hour.
1: Everybody.
0: Starting off like this.

Okay, we're kicking things off there with Al Escobar and Tighten Up, followed by, from 1976, Frankie Shivago Young, Somebody Stole My Love. This is Andre Lee from his 2012 album, Stories of Life.

Oh, girl, we're having such a good time tonight, baby. Me and you, out here on this dance floor, getting our groove on, you know what I'm saying? Stepping to the left, right, front, back, side to side. Hey. Now come here, girl. Let me spin you right here.

Yeah, that's the Vanguards, Good Times, Bad Times, moving rapidly forward in time here. This is from 2019, Solutions.

Yeah, that's Solutions, track called All Your Love. And this is right up to date, title track from the 2025 album Stone Cold Magic. This is Ty Causey.

Yeah, that's Chloe Martin, a track called It Has Come to My Attention. And this is Penny Goodwin, a track I can really relate to. It's called Too Soon You're Old.

Yeah, that's John Edwards, Tin Man. Okay, a couple more from me before I hand you back to Mike. Both of them kind of disco-flavoured, if you will. This is Silk, Simply Beautiful.

Okay, this is the last one from me. Thank you for putting up with this for the last hour or so. I hope you've enjoyed it. I'll leave you in the capable hands of the Joneses and Sugar Pie Guy.

Thanks, John. Some great music there, as always. Keep your head to the sky. This is DJ Spen and Cornell, CC Carter.

Thanks to my guest DJ John Speed for a fabulous spot. This is State of the Art Radio. I'm Mike Lefcon. Thank you for joining me. Hope to catch you next time.

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Caters, big hi, of course, to the man Marky, and of course, the girl Janet. We got tunes for you today.

Third World. I remember the first time I heard that 12-inch, I was just blown away. Still blown away today. Still a fantastic tune. All kinds on today's reggae show, Reggae Fusion. Three in a row. Third World. This is the final one. Try Jah Love.

David Ruffin, his version of the David Ruffin Walk Away From Love. What a great track that was. David Ruffin. Oh, I love that. Don't forget, if you want to hear some 70s retro, you can listen to my show every Monday morning, 9 a.m. till midday. I think I'm going to put David Ruffin on there next week.

Big out to my sister Ange. How you doing, sis? And of course, Graham as well. Not that reggae is his favourite, but... And hello. And hello is nice, isn't it?

0: Right, Heavy D was a rapper, but he did a little bit of reggae.
1: Watch out where a boy like me, bud! All massive, all tight.

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I know you do, yeah. Second track today for Marcia Griffiths on today's

0: There will be a light at the end of the tunnel, all right?
1: Probably tell me where they get.
0: Let's dedicate this next one to all those who's going through these times, all right? Luciano.
2: 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And the

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Oh. 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Stay at the Art Radio. Oh. We'll keep the tunes in rolling.

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I'll tell you what, let's kick off. 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Things I say wasn't meant to be. The artist goes by the name of Fridge, all right? And it's entitled She's Mine. 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

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G-Wagon. 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My nigga. Have you heard this new one? You must know about Sandra Cross. Yeah, you know Sandra Cross. Yep, Sandra Cross. Take a listen to Sandra Cross. This one's simply entitled Free. Okay, take a listen. Sandra Cross.

0: Well, all right, that's tiring. Let's give you another version, Excursion, all right? Reggae style.
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We've got about 7 pieces on it. We're not going to give you all 7.

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It's just mad. We don't even know what to think, all right? But you know what? Once you got life, anything is possible, okay? 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You've got life. 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

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She just wants McDonald's. Listen to Nick's next Virgin Excursion. Let's kick off. Nasty Habits.

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We're gonna give you another two pieces on this, alright?

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1: Say them love all you want, why are you talking?
0: Less than half an hour to go. 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I know you ladies like Alton Ellis, but no, we're not going to play Alton Ellis. 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

0: was a nice lady just to ask for a dance, all right? Just a dance.
1: Oh, no. Yeah. 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
0: Christopher Ellis.
1: Oh.
0: I tell you what, Christopher Ellis, I know that you know and I know that ladies love your dad, all right? 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
1: Well, that's better. 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

0: to say thank you to you all for lending me your ears for the last 2 hours. Don't forget, it is State of the Art Radio. My first Thursday. But I'll be here each and every Thursday. Please join me, all right?
1: This is Winston Ewing from Jamaica.

Last night I waited for you to come home. Where were you? Mixed by the Mad Professor, better known as Neil Fraser for Arriva Records. Last night, Paulette Tarja. Holding on, Sandra Cross. Paulette Tarja.

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I Don't Wanna Be the One of Frankie P. And before that was You, Me and She, Wayne Wonder. Have yourselves a great week. Till next week at

0: Shout out to all the WhatsApping crew, all the sex messaging crew, all the Facebook massive.
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0: As we start off, Romanese.

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So a big shout out to Bishop Damon Hing, all the Hing family. So a big shout out to Stuart, I'll tell you. And of course the missus as well, Amy too. On top, Mark Tempo, all the crew, all the boys. I can see that you don't. Big shout to Ronnie and Annie. No pretense, but woman, you can make it, don't give it. And of course, a big shout to Mr. Claude Tempo too, I tell you. No woman, no cry. The pressure is high, but try to kiss on your eyes. Hey, beautiful shout to Caroline Thompson, all the Lover Swap Lounge crew.

So beautiful show to Debbie Andrews. I'll talk to Teresa Rennis. I'll tell you a beautiful shout to the Loopy Lady. I'll talk again, Sandra, all the underground massive. A big shout to Chris Sanderson, I tell ya. What's up, Master T, Mr. T? Of course, Yvonne Rollins. Beautiful shout to Alison Graver.

Tight Abraham, Kofi and Jungle 2. 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Of course, the two Patricks, I tell you.

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I'll tell you all those there at the junction there. I'll tell you, hold tight.

0: I tell you. You logged into DJ Richard Rich. Do remember all my shows there on Mixcloud. I tell you, look me up. Play the tunes then back anytime, anywhere on any Android device, PC, laptop, mobile phones, tablets too. And you can listen to shows, and there are so many. Of course, this one will be there at some stage later on. Enough respect those voting for me week in, week out, putting me in the charts. I tell you, enough respect every time. I tell you. So anyway, as we move on, I tell you, listen to this rhythm track, I tell you.
1: I know they wish, yeah. Wish they could play like you, DJ Richie Richie. I know they wish, yeah. Wish they could play like you. Now this is the original Jared Prophet from out of Kingston, Jamaica. And I'm representing for the original DJ Richie Rich.

And hold tight, Rocky Collins, I'll tell you, and all the crew. Hold tight, Abraham, Kofi and Jungle 2. I'll tell you, hold tight, Patrick's from the Best Barbers crew. Tell you. Hold tight, Rasta Dave. Hold tight, Abbott, I'll tell you. So I'll tell you, as I play this one, this rhythm track, you know it so well.

0: natural beauty, this little island in the West Indies, where the music is like food for the people and everyone is at ease. Yeah, this is Sophia Brown, the only SB representing for DJ Richie Rich. You don't know, say them big, them bad, them blazing them up like sevens.
1: I tell you, so whole title, Massive and Crew. I tell you, we're gonna go old school vibe. I tell you, but I tell you, they call me Mr. Exclusive. I tell you, listen carefully.